0: CIET NCERT presents audio book Santoor, textbook of English for grade 5.
1: Page 119, chapter 10, Glass Bangles. There is a QR code at the top right side of the page. Clicking on the QR code will take you to additional information about this chapter. Let us read. The busy district of Firozabad in Uttar Pradesh is popular for its rich tradition of glassware. Ravi was a skilled glass artisan who lived in this town. Firozabad is famous for its beautiful glass bangles, and Ravi's family had been crafting these beautiful bangles for a very long time. Each bangle was a piece of art, showing both the culture of the town and the wonderful craftsmanship of the artisans. Ravi's workshop was a center of activity. The air was filled with the clinking of glass and the gentle hum of conversations as artisans shaped beautiful bangles. There is an image at the bottom of the page depicting the scene of artisans crafting glass bangles at their workplace. Men are working with tools, shaping and cutting glass. A lady in blue sari is sitting on the ground, working on bangles. The workshop has a furnace in the background with smoke coming out, indicating glass heating. Glass bangles are hanging from the strings above, showcasing the craft. It is a traditional Indian glass bangle making workshop in Firozabad. Page 120. The process of making glass bangles was difficult and needed great skill. First, Ravi and his team would heat glass in a furnace. They would then carefully shape the glass into bangles, adding beautiful colors and designs before cooling them to perfection. Ravi enjoyed his work. He crafted each bangle with full attention, making sure that it was not only beautiful but also long-lasting. The bangles came in a variety of colors, from deep reds and blues to soft pastels, and were often decorated with patterns showcasing traditional Indian designs. There is an image at the center of the page illustrating two women sitting on the floor working with stacks of bangles. They are dressed in saris. These are stacks of green, blue, yellow and purple bangles next to them. During the festival of Diwali, the demand for glass bangles increased. Diwali is the festival of lights, a time of celebration and joy, and glass bangles were popular among women at this time. Ravi's workshop was busier than ever, with artisans working around the clock to meet the demand. Page 121. Ravi's daughter, Ananya, had completed her schooling. She was eager to help her father in his work. She had an eye for design and wanted to put modern elements into the traditional bangle designs. Ravi was supportive but concerned about maintaining the truthfulness of their traditional craft. One day, as Ananya worked on the bangles, she tried to combine traditional with modern designs. She introduced delicate floral patterns and geometric shapes, combining the old with the new designs. Ravi was initially hesitant, but soon saw the beauty in his daughter's designs. They decided to create a special collection for Diwali that would showcase both traditional and modern elements. There is an image at the top right side of the page depicting Ananya, Ravi's daughter, wearing a blue kurti and carrying a sling bag. In the second image, Ananya and her mother are sitting on the floor working with stacks of bangles. There is a stack of red bangles next to them. Ananya is thinking about adding modern element to the traditional green bangles. The new collection was a big success. The bangles with their new designs and exciting colors were loved by customers. On Diwali night, as the streets of Firozabad glittered with lamps and lights, Ravi and Ananya watched with pride as women and girls walked past their shop, proudly wearing the bangles from their new collection. Page 122. There is an image at the top of this page. The scene illustrates the vibrant market of Firozabad. A man with a purple turban and green shirt is standing behind a counter with Ananya. They are selling bangles to a group of women wearing traditional Indian clothes. The shop has colorful bangles displayed on the shelf. The women are happily shopping using the digital mode of payment and cash. The vibrant colors sparkled under the festival lights. The success of the new collection was not just a personal achievement for Ravi and Ananya, it also had a positive impact on the entire community. The increased demand for bangles led to more work for local artisans. Not only those, more jobs were generated in packing and transportation. As the festival came to an end, Ravi and Ananya recalled their journey of making bangles. Ravi's workshop continued to prosper, and Ananya's innovative designs made their bangle collection quite popular. Page 123. New words. Clinking. Artisans. Furnace. Floral patterns. Elements. Let us think. Part A. Answer the following questions. First, how were glass bangles made in Ravi's small workshop? Second, who was Ananya? How did she help Ravi? Third, how did the success of the new bangles help the community? Part B. Think and discuss. First, if you were in Ananya's place, what other modern designs or colors would you add to make the bangles more attractive? Second, Ravi and Ananya felt proud seeing people wearing their bangles on Diwali night. Have you ever created something, drawing, writing, or a project that made you happy? Share your experience with the class. Third, make a list of things that you buy from local markets during festivals. There is an image at the bottom right side of the page of a boy and a girl holding bangles. Page 124. Note to the teacher. If students have any artwork, it should be displayed before the class. Let us learn. Part A. For each word, list three other words you associate with it. One has been done for you. First, festivals. Joy, sweets, family. Second, bangle. Third, factory. Fourth, friend. Fifth, school. Blank space has been provided for students to fill the answers. Part B. Use capital letters, full stop, comma, question mark, wherever necessary, and rewrite the following sentences. First, the air was filled with the clinking of glass. Second, on Diwali night, the streets of Firozabad were lit with lamps and lights. Third, did Ravi like Ananya's new designs at first? Fourth, Ravi and Ananya made a special collection for Diwali. Fifth, did the customers love the new bangles? Page 125. Read the following sentence. Ananya had completed her schooling before she joined the factory. The underlined part of the sentence is had completed, joined. The underlined part is an example of past perfect tense. We use the past perfect tense to talk about an action that took place and was completed before another action in the past. We use both past perfect for the first action and past simple for the second action in such sentences. In the above sentence, Ananya's education is the first action which took place before she joined the factory. Next action. Rule, subject plus has or have plus verb plus object. Identify the first action and the second action in the given sentences. First, the crowd had dispersed when we reached the market. First action, had dispersed. Second action, reached the market. Second, Shivangi had finished the portrait when I called her. Blank space is provided for students to fill the first action and the second action. When you rang the doorbell, I had switched off the TV. When we reached the cinema hall, the movie had ended. Summer had set the table when the phone rang. Blank space is provided on the right side of the page for students to fill the first action and the second action. Page 126. Write more sentences like the ones given previously with the help of your teacher and classmates. Note to the teacher. First, revisit the rules of simple past tense with the learners. Second, it is important to draw the learners' attention to the fact that the first and second actions are to be determined by the meaning and not by the positions of occurrence. First and second, in a sentence. Let us speak. Part A. Try speaking the following lines. Start slow and gradually increase your speed. See how many times you can say each one without stopping or making a mistake. A. Red lorry, blue lorry. B. Bubbly bought beautiful bangles, but the bangles broke. C. Ravi read a red book. D. Green glass, globes glow green. E. 10 tiny turtles take turns talking. Part B. Glass bangles are an important part of the Indian culture, especially during festivals. Are there any crafts or traditions in your region that are linked to festivals? Share with your class. There is an image at the bottom right side of the page illustrating garland made of yellow flowers with green leaves hanging down from them. Page 127. Let us listen. Your teacher will read out the paragraph given below. Listen carefully. Arjun and his sister, Meera, help their mother prepare besan laddus. First, their mother roasts chickpea flour in a pan until it turns golden brown. Their father then adds ghee and sugar to the mixture and stirs it well and then transfers it to a big bowl to let the mixture cool. When it is slightly cool, Meera and Arjun shape the mixture into small round balls. Finally, the kids decorate each laddu with a sprinkle of chopped nuts. There is an image at the left side of the page depicting Arjun and Meera's mother preparing laddus. There are two images on the right side of the page. In the first one, Meera and Arjun's father is adding ghee and sugar to the mixture. In the second image, Meera and Arjun are sitting on a mat. Meera and Arjun are shaping the mixture into small round balls. Write the correct sequence of steps that Arif, Meera and their parents take to prepare laddus. First, the father adds ghee and sugar to the mixture and stirs it well. Second, the mother roasts chickpea flour in a pan until it turns golden brown. Third, the kids decorate each laddu with a sprinkle of chopped nuts. Fourth, Meera and Arjun shape the mixture into small round balls. Fifth, Arjun and his sister, Meera, help their mother prepare besan laddus. blank space is provided on the right side of the page for students to write the correct sequence. Page 128. Let us write. Part A. Write a paragraph of 80 to 100 words on how you recently celebrated a festival. Hints: special dish, meeting with friends and family, prayer, any other related ritual. Part B. There are two images given below from Rock Garden, Chandigarh. In the first image, a group of statues of people wearing colorful clothes is made with rocks. The second image depicts statues of people wearing outfits made of mosaic pieces like broken rocks. Both photos depict statues standing in an outdoor setting with trees in the background. Discuss with your teacher and write a paragraph of 100 to 120 words in your notebook. Page 129. Let us do. Part A. Firozabad is famous for glass bangles. Find out and write the names of places in India known for the following crafts. First, Madhubani painting. Second, Paithani sari. Third, blue pottery. Fourth, Fulkari embroidery. Part B. Find out what your state or union territory, UT, is famous for. Speak about it. Note to the teacher. The teacher may help the students to locate these places on the map of India. Page 130, Part C. Follow these steps to create a beautiful rangoli. Some images are given on this page. The given illustration depicts step-by-step instructions for creating a beautiful rangoli design. At the start, a grid of evenly spaced white dots is drawn inside a hexagon. In the next steps, lines are drawn to join the dots and gradually form different shapes. In the final step, a complete rangoli design is formed, which looks symmetrical and decorative. At the bottom, an empty hexagon grid with dots is given for practice so that students can try creating their own rangoli by following the steps. Page 131. Let us explore. Do you know what a bank account is? It is a safe place to keep your money, just like you keep your money safe in a gullak. There are two images given on this page. The first image is of a gullak and the second image is the Indian currency depicting rupees 50 note. Suppose you get rupees 50 on your birthday every year. You put it into your savings account. After a year, the bank adds rupees 5 more. This is called interest on the savings account. Benefits of a savings account. First, meant for saving money. Second, you can add or withdraw money anytime. Third, as a reward for saving, you earn interest. Point 1. Do you have any bank account? Yes or no? Point 2. Find out more about fixed deposit and recurring deposit. Share information on these with your class. At the bottom of the page, a passbook is given, labeled Children's Bank of India. Page 132. Let us observe. There are some images on this page. First, a drone. Second, a hand fan. Third, a lotus. Fourth, a butterfly. Fifth, bangles. Sixth, an airplane. Seventh, glasses. Eighth, a lantern. Ninth, a sunflower. Can you locate them in this textbook and write their name in the space given below? 10. A pair of crutches. 11. A brown rooster. 12. A gilly. 13. A starfish. 14. A spinning top. 15. A compass. 16. Laddus. Can you locate them in this textbook and write their name in the space given below? Page 134. Answer key. Page 9. A. There is an image given at the top of this page. It illustrates a matchstick puzzle with two configurations on page 9A. Page 10, riddle, onion. Page 64C, a colorful arrangement of crayons. Page 89, riddle, your name. Page 104B, another image is given at the bottom of this page. It is a cartoon of a woman in yellow sari sitting outside a house. The spotted differences are in the tulsi plant, the hand fan, the staircase, footwear, sari border, nose, her hairdo, sun, and her flicks. Page 135, Self-Assessment 2. You may select more than one box for each point. First, I can recite the poems with gestures. Point 1, by myself. Point 2, in a group. Point 3, by repeating after my teacher. Point 4, none of the above. I like reading poems quietly. Boxes are given beside each point for students to tick mark on the correct one. Second, I can understand the new words. Point 1, by using a dictionary. Point 2, after listening to my teacher's explanation. Point 3, by reading with my classmates in groups. Point 4, by reading the entire sentence again. Point 5, by looking at the pictures. Boxes are given beside each point for students to tick mark. Third, I can answer the questions. Point 1, in my mother tongue. Point 2, in English. Point 3, in English with a few words of my mother tongue. Point 4, in my mother tongue with a few words of English. Boxes are given beside each point for students to tick mark. Page 136. Fourth, I can write a paragraph. Point 1, by myself. Point 2, after following my teacher's instructions. Point 3, after reading my friend's work. Point 4, with my teacher's or friend's help. Boxes are given beside each point for students to tick mark. Fifth, I was able to do all the activities. Point 1, by myself. Point 2, with the help of my teacher. Point 3, with the help of my classmates. Point 4, with the help of my family members. Boxes are given beside each point for students to tick mark. Note to the teacher. Point 1, the assessment sheet should be filled by the learners. Point 2, include this as a part of the learner's progress trajectory. Page 137. Books I have read this year. Three boxes are given on this page for students to mention about three different books. First, title. Second, author. Third, why I like it. Blank space is provided for students to fill the answer. Second, title. Author, why I liked it. Blank space is provided for students to fill the answer. Third, title, author, why I liked it. Blank space is provided for students to fill the answer. Page 138. Poems that I have read this year. Three boxes are given on this page for students to make three different entries. In the first box, they have to mention title, poet, why I liked it. Second, title, poet, why I liked it. Third, title, poet, why I liked it. Blank spaces provided for students to fill the answers. Page 139, new words. A boy and a girl are standing in the balcony of a house. The boy is pointing towards the sky, which is depicting 9 clouds. Blank spaces provided in the 9 clouds for students to write new words. Page 140, notes. Blank spaces provided for students to write down notes. Chapter 10 ends here.
0: Santur, you were just listening to this audiobook, textbook of English for grade 5. Narrator, Mansi Chauhan. Sound recordist, Amarjeet Sarkar. Production assistant, Amarjeet Sarkar. Directed and produced by Vimlesh Chaudhary. This audiobook is brought to you by CIET NCERT, New Delhi, India.